0: This is the formula. This is the formula. 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This is the formula.
1: One.
0: All I do is go, go, go, go, go, go, go. Y'all boys too slow, slow,

0: Lafões FM. Ao ritmo da sua vida.
1: Lafões FM.
2: Physical attraction, I'm moving to the action. 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I feel like origami.